children, don't you cry, because you are like toys, always with a smile, and toys never cry. 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

0: Breaker 1-9, this here's a rubber duck. You got a copy on me, Big Ben? Come on. Yeah, 10-4, Big Ben, for sure, for sure. By golly, it's clean, clear to Flagtown. Come on. Yeah, it's a big 10-4 there, Big Ben. Yeah, we definitely got the front door, good buddy. Mercy sakes alive, looks like we got us a convoy.
1: It was the dark of the moon on the 6th of June in a Kenworth pulling logs. Cab over Pete with a reefer on and a Jimmy hauling hogs. We is heading for Bear on I-10 about a mile out of Shaky Town. I says, Pigpen, this here's a rubber duck and I'm about to put the hammer down.

0: 10-4, about 5 miles or so. 10, roger, them hawks is getting intense up here.
1: By the time we got into Tulsa Town, we had 85 trucks in all. But they's a roadblock up on the clover leaf, and them bears was wall to wall. Yeah, them smokies as thick as bugs on a bumper. They even had a bear in the air. I says, calling all trucks, this here is the duck. We about to go a-hunting.

0: Big Ben. Negatory, Big Ben. You're still too close. Yeah, them hulks are starting to close up my sinuses. Mercy sakes, you better back off another 10.
1: Well, we rolled up Interstate 44 like a rocket sled on rails. We tore up all of our swindle sheets and left them setting on the scales. By the time we hit that shy town, them bears was getting smart. They'd brought up some reinforcements from the Illinois National Guard. There's armored cars and tanks and jeeps and rigs of every size. Yeah, them chicken coops was full of bears and choppers filled the skies. Well, we shot the line, we went for broke with 1,000 screaming trucks and 11 long-haired friends of Jesus in a chartreuse microbus.
0: Hey, rubber duck to Sodbuster, come on there, yeah, 10-4, Sodbuster, listen, you want to put that microbus in behind that suicide jockey? Yeah, he's hauling dynamite and he needs all the help he can get.
1: Well, we laid a strip for the Jersey Shore and prepared to cross the line. I could see the bridge was lined with bears, but it didn't have a doggone dime. I says, Pigpen, this here's a rubber duck. We just ain't going to pay no toll. So we crashed the gate doing 98. I says, let them truckers

0: York, Big Ben. What's your 20?
1: Omaha.
0: Well, they ought to know what to do with them hogs out there for sure. Well, mercy sakes, good buddy. We're going to back on out here, so

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2: 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A spacious shopping showroom. Parking is available. You've got ample spaces between aisles so you can browse comfortably and stock up your shopping carts. Remember, if you're heading down there to Matthai's, bring along your reusable bags. That's your reusable shopping bags, to ensure that we all do what we can to minimize the use of single plastics. So make your list and check it twice and head down there to Matthai's. We recently celebrated Chicken Salad Day. Are you a fan of chicken salads? Today specifically, it's Cognac Day. You can also get your wines and spirits at Matthai's. The sale of alcohol is prohibited to anyone under the age of 18. Please drink responsibly, 18 years and older. But today is Cognac Day. So if you plan on imbibing with the cognac, please do so responsibly, 18 years and older. Did you know that cognac originates from a town with the same name in France? It is a type of brandy that many enjoy due to its distilled and fine taste. The beverage speaks of splendor-rich atmosphere in which conversations are punctuated with sophisticated and intellectual topics. Like all things magnetic, cognac, too, has specific standardizations that must be met in order for a brandy to even be recognized as cognac in the first place. For example, a true cognac must always come from the vineyards of the sixth. Once again, for example, a true cognac must always come from the vineyards of the six certified regions of France. So there's a fun fact for you. Happy Cognac Day. I'll tell you a little bit about Chicken Salad Day and, of course, a little bit more about Cognac Day. So be sure to stay tuned in to today's edition of Matai's Food Corner here on NTN Radio.

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You can indulge in self-care at Matai's The Food Market. Top of the morning to you from Matai's. Let's get into some musical selections. Thank you for joining us.

Thank you for staying tuned in to Matai's Food Corner. It is now 11 hours 11, a couple minutes before it's actually lunchtime on the outside. So I hope that wherever it is that you're joining us from, you're enjoying your Thursday. If you're tuned in at work, wondering what to have for lunch today, might I suggest a chicken salad sandwich? Are you a fan of chicken salad sandwiches? Yesterday was chicken salad sandwich day. Chicken, mayonnaise, and a few add-ins and some seasonings come together to create a creamy salad or a filling for a homemade chicken salad sandwich or wrap. All of the ingredients in today's recipe can be picked up from the shelves at Matai's the Food Market. The ingredients that you'll need, some people often use rotisserie chicken, but leftover chicken of any kind can be included, including grilled chicken. If you're using canned chicken, you should mix all ingredients except the chicken in a bowl and then gently fold in the drained canned chicken. You can pick up canned chicken from Matai's as well. Since it's a classic chicken salad recipe, you can add celery for some crunch and some green onions for flavor. In a course dressing, you'll need some mayonnaise to add creamy texture, while simple seasonings will add flavor. There are some variations to the classic chicken salad sandwich. You can add dill or some other fresh herbs. Lighten it up a bit by replacing half of the mayo with some Greek yogurt. That sounds interesting if you're a fan of Greek yogurt and mixing it with mayo. You can pick up mayonnaise and, of course, Greek yogurt from Matai's as well. You can change up the flavor by adding some ranch dressing. I love doing that. You can even dress it up with some chopped apples, grapes, or chopped seeds such as almonds, walnuts, and pecan. Matai's also has a range of nuts and seeds, including pumpkin seeds and sunflower seeds. Be sure to check them out. All you really need to do is chop cooked and cooled chicken and place it into a large bowl with your celery and your onions. Of course, you have to pre-cook your chicken for this, right? If it's cooked or leftover chicken must be cooked. And then you mix in your dressings. Mix dressing ingredients in a bowl and then toss in the chicken. And you can either serve it with rolls, bread, or over a bed of lettuce. Personally prefer a bed of lettuce. So here's your ingredient list. 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Be sure to pick up your ingredients for chicken salad sandwich from Matai's the Food Market at 13-15A Water and Hope Streets, Georgetown. We spoke about chicken salad sandwich because yesterday was chicken salad sandwich day. Taking a look at the chicken salad sandwich timeline, in the year 1863, the chicken salad sandwich was invented. That's 1863. The modern mayonnaise-based American chicken salad sandwich was invented by Liam Gray in his meat market. The town meets in Wakefield, Rhode Island. He mixed leftover chicken with mayonnaise, tarragon, and grapes. Do you like to add grapes to your chicken salad sandwich? I personally don't do it, but to each their own. If you want to add some grapes, you can find some grapes and some raisins and everything else you want to add to your chicken salad sandwich at Matai's. Here are some facts about Chicken Salad Sandwich Day. Did you know that salads are one of the fastest growing lunch categories? Chicken salad uniquely sits in the middle of all 3 major lunch behaviors: A, salad; B, filling, sandwich filling; and C, ready-to-eat convenience meal. Second fun fact, 21% of consumers report eating meat-based salads for lunch at home.
Another fun fact, there's chicken-focused restaurant concepts continuing to expand because of broad consumer demand. And apparently there is a chicken salad queen. The Real Housewives of New York City star Bethany Frankel has been called the chicken salad sandwich queen on social media due to her chicken salad video reviews. Well, there's a fun fact for you. Chicken salad is one of the most versatile deli flavors, making it easy to customize with different flavors and toppings. Popular combinations include buffalo sauce and celery for a spicy kick, or cranberries and walnuts for a sweet and savory twist. Whether served on bread, over greens, or with crackers, there's a version for everyone. So be sure to gather the ingredients for whatever type of chicken salad sandwich you decide to make today from Matai's at 13 to 15 A Water and Hope Street, Georgetown. When we come back, I'll tell you a little bit more about the fact that today is Cognac Day. But let's get into some musical selections. It is now 11 hours 17. You're tuned into Matai's Food Corner here on NTN. If you're ever out of time or you're strapped for limited time because you forgot about some entertainment commitment that you made, you can call Matai's The Food Market on 227-0022, or you can even email them at mataisales@hotmail.com to place your order for delivery.

0: 11 hours 23 on the clock. Thank you for staying with us on Matai's Food Corner. Let's talk a little bit about cognac. Today it is Cognac Day. If you are looking for a sign to indulge in some good wine, this is it. Take out that cognac bottle or buy one and indulge in one of the finer things in life. But please do so responsibly. 18 years and older, you can pick up or you can choose from a variety of cognacs down there at Matai's. You may appreciate the drink for its aroma and complex flavors, but do you know the history that is attached to it? If not, then you can learn about said history. Learn how the drink came to be, surfing the web or visiting by surfing the web or visiting an online website, or talk to some experts if you can find some. And of course, another way to celebrate Cognac Day is to share some with your family or your friends or a stranger at a bar. Do so responsibly, 18 years and older. You can enjoy a glass of cognac or two with them. Spark up some conversation about the drink and or the interest surrounding it. Did you know that brandy was invented in the 16th century by Dutch settlers? By the year 1617, cognac appears on the market. The first reference to cognac being sold as a variety of brandy appears in France. By the year 2008, according to a study, the USA cognac market is 90% dominated by four producers alone. So as we celebrate Cognac Day today, it's a celebration of history, it's a celebration of winemaking, and it's a celebration of invention. It's also Moonshine Day. So moonshine, once a fiery and illegal homemade liquor, has now gone legit. Still, the drink conjures up some colorful early 20th century memories of prohibition, fast cars, and makeshift stills in the Appalachian woods. So when it's time to celebrate Moonshine Day on the first Thursday in June, which is June 4th this year, you can indulge guilt-free. So there's a lot to indulge in today, and luckily you can do so. By just heading out there to Matai's, gather up your ingredients, make some moonshine at home. Why not? But do so responsibly, 18 years and older. It is now, 11 hours 26, and this is where I must take my leave. Join me tomorrow. We're going to be talking about sausage rolls. We're going to be talking about donuts. We're going to be talking about gingerbread and some veggie burgers, because that's what's on your food calendar for tomorrow, Friday. I have been your host for today's edition of Matai's The Food Market, Veronica, and I'm wishing you a terrific rest of your Thursday. 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They're located at 13 to 15A, Water and Hope Street, Georgetown. 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

blessed. Good day to you, Guyana. This is your program. Let's Talk and More Power is on air now, live, to bring to you the good news, the hope, and the assurance that no matter your situation, and also no matter who you are, there is hope for you. There is a way out for you. God can help you. And

proving this fact is going to be throughout this program, where you are going to hear testimonies, results of faith, of what the hands of God have been doing in the lives of people.

0: In my family, we suffer with diabetes. Out of 9 sisters, 5 of them is with diabetes. Also, my mother was with diabetes. They started to notice when they went to the doctor for checkups, and they find out that they were diagnosed with diabetes. The doctors would prescribe medication for them. Sometimes the medication wouldn't work. They would use herbal treatments. Due to my sister's passing away, this affected me badly. I started to get anxious. I stopped taking phone calls from my relatives. I was afraid of bad news again. My health started to slowly decline. I couldn't sleep at night. So I went to a psychiatrist, and he asked me a lot of questions. And he said he would put me on a light treatment, which he prescribed a single tablet for me to drink twice a day. The medication did work. It did work, but then I started to get worse. I couldn't stay by myself at all. I had to get a sister or my daughter to be with me all the time, and my husband was not there. My daughter, at first, she would keep my company and she would talk to me, but then after a time she kind of disgusted with me because I would not say anything. I would be there silent all the time. I would usually go on Tuesdays to the church for healing, and the assistant pastor, he would always say to me, if you believe in God, he has to deliver you, and you have to come off from this medication. I was taking medication to sleep. I started to ask myself, I'm serving a God, and why he can't help me? You know, that is when I get revolted. You have to help me, God. I started to read my Bible more, and praying and fasting. Then I find I didn't need the company anymore. I started to go to church and join the prayer chain of prayer. The depression started to go. I could have stayed by myself. I would ask my daughter to accompany me to the church at first, and then I started going by myself. Things started to change. I realized I need to seek more of the Holy Spirit, because only the Holy Spirit can fill this void inside of me. Today, after seeking the Holy Spirit, I begin to change. I have now peace inside of me. I have joy. My family is around me more. I speak openly with them. Depression is not something easy, and for people that is out there and going through depression, they have to continue fighting to overcome, because it is not something easy. They can overcome by going to the church, by joining a chain of prayer, by taking part in, you know, the services and so on, by listening to the Word of God. I would advise you to come to the church and to fight for your deliverance, because there is a way out.
1: What's your name?
2: Shamila Mohan.
1: For how long you were bleeding?
2: For 13 years.
1: What was the problem they said you had?
2: Well, in 2009, I was lose a baby. And from then, I was having a bleeding problem until 2021. In May month in 2021, I was taken at least 3 times and go down to the hospital, but the doctor was not finding no complaint. For the past in them years, I was went in at different churches.
1: So the religion could not heal you. Churches could not heal you. Doctors and treatments could not heal you, because how much more or less you spend if you can with treatments, tests, and from lab to lab, do you remember?
2: Well, I was going to doctor until one day I was going to Jajang Hospital and they drive me to a clinic and I was go up to eventually go to see a better doctor. Mm-hmm. And my husband tell me that every time I go into doctor, I finish out all the money. Yeah. So I feel down for myself because I was like, it's not use. It no make no use because it's like everything I do is not make no sense.
1: The husband said, oh, you spend all the money and there is no result.
2: No result. And then I said, okay, fine, I'm not going today at the hospital back anymore.
1: Then what was the worst moment in your life?
2: The worst moment in my life when I was working as a business owner and a farmer. And every day I have to be there at the farm for work because you cannot leave that. That is everyday job. And I was every day there working, and I seen that my husband was not there for me, like helping me or giving me an opportunity. So I decide to go back to the church and do a work, saying that everything will change, but nothing didn't change. Everything get worse, and then I end up go to the hospital. I take in, and I go to the hospital, and the doctor tell me that she cannot help me because they ain't finding no complaint at all. I was not me anymore, and I decided to go by my aunt, my father's sister, and decide to talk to her because they say that when you have stone, you could bleed, and you could have a different kind of stone. So I reach her, and I decide to go by her, and she tell me to come at Universal Church. And she said, Friday morning, make sure you get up and go early. And I decide, and I come. When I came the first morning, I was not having strength to come in at the church, my dad to bring me. Mm-hmm. I was not having strength to walk more than only like 3 feet. Mm-hmm. When I walk 3 feet, it's all everything gone for me, the strength, everything. When I came, the bleeding stopped.
1: The first day?
2: Immediately the first time, it stopped. When I went to the washroom, come out, I see that no blood beat, am I ready for leave the church. The Sunday, I was not having my strength the Friday, but the Sunday when I came with the water, blessed the water, drink it at upstairs, I just feel different, and I just start receive my strength. I was never diagnosed with no sickness in my body, all of going to the hospital, and at certain so, the doctor sent me to do a test, and they say I have H. pylori, was 3,000 and over. Was cannot be treated by nothing, only share antibiotic. I came and I buy all those tablets and drink it, but it not help. I came one day and I bring the tablet to the church and I said, this tablet will be the last. Mm-hmm. And I drink it with the water and everything disappear. Never again, I never have no sickness.
1: Amen. Your faith has healed you.

Welcome back, Guyana. There you heard. Faith moves mountain. Doesn't matter who you are. Once more, I say to you, God is not for one. God is for all. Now, what's the problem? What's the situation that you are facing in your life that you recognize it has been overwhelmed for you? You have tried everything, doctors. You have tried medication, as you just heard in the testimonies. Just like her, you have tried many things. And this is part of what's leaving you frustrated and depressed. Because it doesn't matter whatever you try, whatever you put your hands to do, no result is coming from it regarding your transformation. Well, our lines is open here in the studio. We are live right now at 89.1 FM. Our team right now is on high alert to take down your information, to write down your prayer requests, so that we may say this special prayer on your behalf. And for you to see the greatness of the Almighty in your life. So, if you would like to give us a call now, the number is 225-8097 or 225-8098. Help is one call, is one message away. Take up your phone, give us a call now, and we are going to say this special prayer on your behalf.

0: Someone just reached out to us here. Let me speak with this person. Hello, good day to you. Call, you're on.
1: I'm having a serious pain from my deep foot right now. If I walk a little 15 minutes, 30 minutes, I got a whole part from the waist going right down to the bottom of it. It's kind of shut down. I can't walk anymore. I got to stop. And then everything feels like it's running down back to the bottom. Then I walk a year. It's very painful.
0: Okay. All right. What's your name, sir?
1: My name is David.
0: David. Okay, Mr. David. Okay, how long are you having this problem, sir?
1: Roughly going on for 2 years over. But I'm going to different doctors and they are giving me medication.
0: Okay, medication, nothing works. Okay, Mr. David, now let us put our trust, our faith in God. You have tried everything, as you just said, nothing worked. Now, let us put our faith in God. I want you there where you are, in your house or wherever you're calling me from now, to prepare a glass of water, because this water, I'm going to bless it. You're going to drink of it, and you'll take a little bit on your hands, and you'll sup your back and the area that you are feeling this pain, all right? And afterwards, you are going to give us the results on how you're feeling. And face to face, by the way, where you're calling me from?
1: I'm on the road right now. I walk in and get help.
0: Okay, but you're from where? Barbies, Georgetown?
1: West Coast.
0: From the West Coast? Yes. On the West Side?
1: Yes.
0: Okay, so we have branches throughout the West Side, from Vreeden Hoop to MMZ to Tushin to Parika. All right? Tomorrow, I'll pass this information to the pastor. You can step into any of our branch, and they will anoint you and make a special prayer for you as well tomorrow. But I want to pray with you now. As you're listening to the radio, I want to pray with you now. Hold a glass of water with you. It's just 11:50. At 12 noon, we are going to pray together, okay? Can you hear me over there?
1: Yeah, I'm hearing you.
0: Okay, great. I got your feedback. All right. Stay tuned here with us. Keep your glass of water there with you. We are going to pray together, okay?
1: Okay.
0: All right. God bless you. Thank you very much for calling, Mr. David. Just like Mr. David called, stated the problem, his situation is already written down here, and we are going to pray on his behalf. So take this initiative now. You that are in need of help. Perhaps your situation is similar or worse than his. You tried everything, nothing tends to work. At 12 noon, we are not going to try God. We are going to put our faith in God. 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

before coming to the Universal Church, I was going through a lot of depression. Depression, sleepless night, family problems, and anxiety.

The reason why I was going through this problem is because of the unfaithfulness of my spouse. After the separation of my ex-spouse, I started to go through a lot of depression because I had to take care of my kids, send them to school, provide everything for them. My depression was very bad because I couldn't sleep at night. I had to use sleeping tablets. I had to go to the doctor every month to take medication. Although I was going to the doctor, I didn't find any help in the doctor. The anxiety, I couldn't walk far distance. If I walk far distance, I start to feel like a vibration in my heart, and I thought it was a heart problem. Well, the sleepless night, sometimes I have to get a tablet. If I don't use the tablet, I can't sleep in the night. Because of this problem, I was going through weakness in my body. I used to feel weak. I used to get a lot of headache, pain in my head, numbness in my head. The lowest point in my life when I was very sick, I couldn't go out and work, and I couldn't provide for my children. The family problem came by the situation that I was going through, because my family, when I in need of something, they had to help me, so it caused problems and argument in the family. Well, sometimes when I cannot provide, I feel that I'm not capable to take care of these children. That is why I feel that the problems came about, when I have to go and ask, and I feel bad about it sometimes. Well, I heard about the church. I had a friend, and she used to come to the Universal Church, and she always told me about the church. So when I was going to the doctor, I told her, and then she invited me to the church. Because of my situation problem that I was going through, I decided to take a decision and come to the church, because I wasn't getting help from nowhere. Well, when I came to the church, I spoke with the pastor, and he teach me to do a chain of prayer. And I keep doing the chain of prayer every day, from Monday to Sunday. I was there for 1 year in the church. Every day, I keep persevering, and I start to overcome where I start to sleep without using the sleeping tablets. I overcome the next one, the anxiety. And then I overcome the nervousness that I was going through this, and the spiritual problem also. Well, I take part in the chain of prayer. I took part in the campaign, and I keep persevering. And then I start to see a lot of changes inside of my health. I overcome every problem that I was going through. Anxiety, sleepless night, heart problem, whatever situation I think I had. I start to take the pictures of my family in the church and anoint it, and I start to pray for them. And eventually this situation, the family started united. We stopped getting quarreling. Today, my life is transformed, because I no longer get quarrel. I no longer get any family problem. Today, I have my own business. Today, I receive the Holy Spirit. My health, I no longer go to the doctor anymore for anything. I am healed from everything that I was going through. I have no more depression, no more anxiety, no more sleepless night. Those who are watching my testimony, I would like to advise you, dear, that whatever situation you're going through, come to the Universal Church and you will get help. Because the same thing God has done for me, He can do for you.

Welcome back, everybody. There you heard in these testimonies the greatness of God, the works of God in the lives of these people. And stand by, because soon you are going to hear greater things. However, now, let's put this into practice in your life. Come close to your radio set, take your glass, take your bottle of water, and let's pray together. Let's talk to God.

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Join me now for a simple but powerful prayer.

My Lord and Father, I pray on behalf of each and every person that prays together with me now. Let, O Father, their eyes see the greatness of your power. Let, my God, just like Mr. David called suffering with this pain, this complication on his body that he have ran to many places with, used many medication, nothing worked. Let your power now touch his body.

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Amen. Drink now from your water, and there where you are, be blessed by faith.

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Believe and trust in the power of the Almighty and tell yourself, I am free by faith because the Lord, He has touched your life.

0: I started to develop like a burning in the stomach and pain, and then I feel like something like just moving in the stomach. I went to the doctor, I explained, they give me medication, I drink it, but nothing didn't work. A couple months after I went back because I was losing weight. I wasn't able to be eating. Anything I eat, it's just burning and paining. I cannot get to sleep. I end up and went and do some tests like diabetes, high cholesterol, because she told me to be away from fatty things. So I went and I did those tests and everything was normal. The sickness was getting into me like I was weak. I had no strength. And before I push myself to go to church, I stay home. This was the problem I had in my health. And now I started to get problem in my family with my daughter. I get to find out that she had a relationship with a bi. And we know the bi is who, so we didn't agree. My father and me, we didn't agree. And that led her to leave home. She was only 18, and it hurt me a lot to know that she was very young and going into this kind of a life that she's not prepared for. After she gone now, and I started to take her hand, I was crying, wasn't eating, and there it started to affect me. Now I started to fall into depression, and there is the sickness. I forgot about the sickness. I was only onto her. So the sickness get more worse and worse on me because I could have started to eat anymore. It take down me now with this sickness. The sickness become more worse, more intense. I end up going to the doctor back then. I went there, I do a lot of tests. Everything was normal. There where I started to spend the money because I went to private hospital. I did all the tests. Everything was normal. I did an ultrasound. It shows nothing, and there was the lump moving inside of me, making a kind of noise wise moving. So, and everybody, like, you know, when they come to see me, I was losing these weights. They say, you know, you should go and do a cancer test. I said, no, I don't have that. I don't have that. I'm saying to myself, I am not having that. Although they're seeing, like, you know, I'm losing weight, I can't eat it. After they put me on diets, they take me off on all, like, fish, like chicken, everything they take me off. Everything that is fatty, they take me off. So I was just, like, using steamed vegetables and fruits. I went back to Friday. The Friday was, I was ready to go into church. There is my head started swinging. I was, like, weak. I couldn't even, like, stand up properly. The 2 foot will pain, I will feel the burning in the stomach, the pain in the stomach, and my head will keep swinging. Then the pastor who was there first when I attended church, he come back to the church, and he did not see me couple well service. So he came to my home. So that Friday, something come to me and said, don't go. And I said, no, I am going. That Lord, if I have to fall in your house today, I am going. So I ready, and I went, and I went early. When the service finished, he had me sit down. And he said, Miss Anita, you know that you don't have a physical sickness. You have a spiritual sickness. And I take the phone call, the doctor said, I postponed everything. I'm not coming. I already healed. I even told him, I don't know if you believe in the universal chart, but I am a member there, and I already healed. He messaged me and said, amen. And that was it. And from there, now I started to see I have the strength. I feel a differentness. I could go every day to the church. And I start to feel the lump inside of me just disappear. My health now, it's normal. I could do my housework. I could eat what I could have eat. I have the strength in my body. And my family now, my daughter, we relationship is good. She's visiting me every weekend. She's at my home. She's pregnant. And she's there. The boy is there too. We have no arguments. We just forget about the past. Today, now, I am strong. I don't take any more stress. I have no depression. I am happy. Even my family, them, they say, oh, I see the changes in you now. When I talk to my mother, she said, I can see the difference in your voice, that you are strong. I said, yes, Jesus has made me strong again. I didn't put God first. And I just want to say that the one that we have to put first is God. I even told him in my prayer that, God, You didn't let me down, I let you down. Because I didn't put him first in my problem. That is the thing that I didn't do. So I will advise, you know, that put him first, be in your chain of prayer, be faithful in your ties, because I am, and I could see his power manifesting inside of me.
1: My name is Vita, and before coming to the Universal Church, I was going through a lot of depression. Depression, sleepless night, family problems, and anxiety.

0: The reason why I was going through this problem is because of the unfaithfulness of my spouse. After the separation of my ex-spouse, I started to go through a lot of depression because I had to take care of my kids, send them to school, provide everything for them. My depression was very bad because I couldn't sleep at night. I had to use sleeping tablets. I had to go to the doctor every month to take medication. Although I was going to the doctor, I didn't find any help in the doctor. The anxiety, I couldn't walk far distance. If I walk far distance, I start to feel like a vibration in my heart, and I thought it was a heart problem. Well, the sleepless night, sometimes I have to get a tablet. If I don't use the tablet, I can't sleep in the night. Because of this problem, I was going through weakness in my body. I used to feel weak. I used to get a lot of headache, pain in my head, numbness in my head. The lowest point in my life when I was very sick, I couldn't go out and work, and I couldn't provide for my children. The family problem came by the situation that I was going through, because my family, when I in need of something, they had to help me, so it caused problems and argument in the family. Well, sometimes when I cannot provide, I feel that I'm not capable to take care of these children. That is why I feel that the problems came about, when I have to go and ask, and I feel bad about it sometimes. Well, I heard about the church. I had a friend, and she used to come to the Universal Church, and she always told me about the church. So when I was going to the doctor, I told her, and then she invited me to the church. Because of my situation problem that I was going through, I decided to take a decision and come to the church, because I wasn't getting help from nowhere. Well, when I came to the church, I spoke with the pastor, and he teach me to do a chain of prayer. And I keep doing the chain of prayer every day, from Monday to Sunday. I was there for 1 year in the church. Every day, I keep persevering, and I start to overcome where I start to sleep without using the sleeping tablets. I overcome the next one, the anxiety. And then I overcome the nervousness that I was going through this, and the spiritual problem also. Well, I take part in the chain of prayer. I took part in the campaign, and I keep persevering. And then I start to see a lot of changes inside of my health. I overcome every problem that I was going through. Anxiety, sleepless night, heart problem, whatever situation I think I had. I start to take the pictures of my family in the church and anoint it, and I start to pray for them. And eventually this situation, the family start united. We stopped getting quarreling. Today, my life is transformed, because I no longer get quarrel. I no longer get any family problem. Today, I have my own business. Today, I receive the Holy Spirit. My health, I no longer go to the doctor anymore for anything. I am healed from everything that I was going through. I have no more depression, no more anxiety, no more sleepless night. Those who are watching my testimony, I would like to advise you, dear, that whatever situation you're going through, come to the Universal Church and you will get help. Because the same thing God has done for me, He can do for you.
1: You can talk to the pastor live right now on 615-425-11.

My name is Jacob Knott, and I used to travel a lot with depression. Before I came to the church, I was a very miserable person. I had a problem in the past before I came to the church, and the main problem I had was because I couldn't sleep at night. In the night, I would be restless, miserable, mind going all sorts of places. And due to these things, you know, not being able to sleep would make you angry, frustrated, and even think of all kinds of things. Not being able to sleep will make you to try different things, and you would feel a certain way. You would feel miserable, tired, angry, frustrated. You'd probably lash out at anyone. I knew deep down inside of me it was probably a spiritual problem, because not being able to sleep, there is tablets, but no one else can solve your problem except God. And during that period of time, my eyes were dark underneath, and my face was pulled down, and everybody knew that something was wrong with me from the way how I was looking. I took the effort, it was a Friday, to go to church. I believe at that time it was the event of the mantle. And when I arrived there, I was so ashamed, because even one point in life, I told myself I didn't need God. The blaspheming was too much, and then to know that you have to go and ask God to heal you, it was a real shame. I didn't even know what to do. I started to cry at the front row, because that's where I was. I heard a lot of negative things about the church. I used to say it, but God is definitely here. Today I can give my testimony that in the night I could sleep properly, and I don't have to depend on anything, no sleeping tablets, no machinery or anything to put me to sleep. I could sleep comfortably and in peace, knowing that I have God. Since coming to the church willingly, it's for almost about 10 months now, close to a year. Yeah, November is 2 months away. I feel a lot better now, and I have been healed for this 10 months, and I could sleep properly without needing to go to medication.

0: My name is Teresa Winter. Before coming to the Universal Church, my life was in a mess. It was very, very disturbed in the past. I was diagnosed with heart cancer. I did heart surgery in the hospital in a time of March month. And after doing the heart surgery, the doctor that did my heart surgery said it went well. Everything went well. As time passed, my sickness got worse. That the doctors did not know what was going on with my sickness. It just was being more and more on my health. I was in the bed waiting to get discharged, but did not get discharged. Why? Because my sickness got more and more worse. The things that came to my mind was, no, I cannot make it anymore. My husband was visiting me and encouraging me and say, yes, you could make it, you could make it. At time, and I said, no. I told my husband to come to visit me no more. I cannot make it. It's better I die. That was the thoughts came to my mind when I was on the bed. As time passed, my husband was getting so frustrated with me being in the hospital, my children being home, and he went through depression that he started to drink. He didn't know what more to do. That time came when the doctors told my husband, my health is very complicated. It's very complicated. Only God could do what he have to do. We can't do anything anymore. During the time of my time in hospital, my husband used my business money or our business money to buy medications for me. The medications that was one of the most expensive is a bag of milk that worth $6,000. But I could not eat, I could not drink, nothing, not even water. The tube that used to go down with the milk, every time the milk finished is another sack. And that was the most expensive thing that I used to live on in the hospital. I would say approximately 1 million. It's over 1 million. Just on medications, not talking about side what my husband used. Just medication was over 1 million. So the doctors invited my husband to bring my children to see me for the last. My husband did. He bring my children. I did not know anything. But the children came to visit me. His sister invited him to the Universal Church. And he decided now to say yes, to go to the church, to listen to the pastor, seek for advice from the pastor. The pastor advised him to come to church, use his faith, receive the blessed water, use it with faith, and he did it. Receive the oil. He did it as the pastor gave instructions. While I was on life support now, my husband bring the water. I was on dying bed. He said, this water is from the Universal Church. You always wanted this blessed water. You always wanted this church. I feel happy. I feel that, yes, this is it, and I drank it. After getting discharged from the ICU to another room, I feel my life was regaining back. So after being discharged from the hospital, the day I got discharged, the doctors told me that I am a living miracle because I was actually gone. They didn't know what more to do with me. I was gone. So after being discharged, I came home knowing that everything was done. My business run down and my life like now saying that, oh, I have to start back. But I continue with the faith that I used to watch the television. I continue watching the television program of the Universal Church. And I used to use the blessed water with glass. As the pastor or the bishop is preaching, I use my glass of water. I prayed with it. And that's where I got more faith to know that God do exist. Well, today I can say my life is transformed. My family is transformed. I was baptized. I made my choice that knowing that I want to be saved more and to save souls, I had to baptize. Today my family, my husband, my children are all in the Universal Church. Today my life is changed. My financial is blessed. And I am healed. I feel I'm real blessed. Because why? Now I know that there is a living God that is working in my life. And as how He is working in my life and my family life, He could also work in yours also. It's just we have to have faith and come to the Universal Church. Try the Universal Church. Come, bring your family and see that God do exist.
1: My name is Peggy Mobier. Due to the passing of my sisters, I suffered with depression for 4 years.

0: In my family, we suffer with diabetes. Out of 9 sisters, 5 of them is with diabetes. Also, my mother was with diabetes. They started to notice when they went to the doctor for checkups, and they find out that they were diagnosed with diabetes. The doctors would prescribe medication for them. Sometimes the medication wouldn't work. They would use herbal treatments. Due to my sister's passing away, this affected me badly. I started to get anxious. I stopped taking phone calls from my relatives. I was afraid of bad news again. My health started to slowly decline. I couldn't sleep at night. So I went to a psychiatrist, and he asked me a lot of questions. And he said he would put me on a light treatment, which he prescribed a single tablet for me to drink twice a day. The medication did work. It did work, but then I started to get worse. I couldn't stay by myself at all. I had to get a sister or my daughter to be with me all the time when my husband was not there. My daughter, at first, she would keep my company and she would talk to me. But then, after a time, she kind of get kind of disgusted with me because I would not say anything. I would be there silent all the time. I would usually go on Tuesdays to the church for healing. And the assistant pastor, he would always say to me, if you believe in God, He has to deliver you, and you have to come off from this medication. I was taking medication to sleep. I started to ask myself, I'm serving a God, and why He can't help me? You know, that is when I get revolted. You have to help me, God. I started to read my Bible more, and praying and fasting. Then I find I didn't need the company anymore. I started to go to church and join the prayer chain of prayer. The depression started to go. I could have stayed by myself. I would ask my daughter to accompany me to the church at first, and then I started going by myself. Things started to change. I realized I need to seek more of the Holy Spirit, because only the Holy Spirit can fill this void inside of me. Today, after seeking the Holy Spirit, I begin to change. I have now peace inside of me. I have joy. My family is around me more. I speak openly with them. Depression is not something easy, and for people that is out there and going through depression, they have to continue fighting to overcome, because it is not something easy. They can overcome by going to the church, by joining a chain of prayer, by taking part in, you know, the services and so on, by listening to the Word of God. I would advise you to come to the church and to fight for your deliverance, because there is a way out.
1: What's your name?
2: Shamila Mohan.
1: For how long you were bleeding?
2: For 13 years.
1: What was the problem they said you had?
2: Well, in 2009, I was lose a baby. And from then, I was having a bleeding problem until 2021. In May month in 2021, I was taking at least 3 times and go down to the hospital, but the doctor was not finding no complaint. For the past in them years, I was went in at different churches.
1: So the religion could not heal you. Churches could not heal you. Doctors and treatments could not heal you.

0: said, every time I go into the doctor, I finish out all the money. Yeah. So I feel down for myself because I was like, it's not use. It no make no use because it's like everything I do is not make no sense.
1: The husband said, oh, you spend all the money and there is no result.
0: No result. And then I said, okay, fine, I'm not going today at the hospital back anymore.
1: Then what was the worst moment in your life?
0: The worst moment in my life when I was working. I was working as a business owner and a farmer. And every day I have to be there at the farm for work because you cannot leave that. That is everyday job. And I was every day there working, and I seen that my husband was not there for me, like helping me or giving me an opportunity. So I decide to go back to the church and do a work, saying that everything will change, but nothing didn't change. Everything get worse. And then I end up go to the hospital. I take in and I go to the hospital, and the doctor tell me that she cannot help me because they ain't finding no complaint at all. I was not me anymore, and I decided to go by my aunt, my father's sister, and decide to talk to her because they say that when you have stone, you could bleed and you could have a different kind of stone. So I reach her and I decide to go by her, and she tell me to come at Universal Church. And she said, Friday morning, make sure you get up and go early. And I decide and I come. When I came the first morning, I was not having strength to come in at the church. My dad to bring me. Mm-hmm. I was not having strength to walk more than only like 3 feet. Mm-hmm. When I walk 3 feet, it's all everything gone for me. The strength, everything. When I came, the bleeding stopped.
1: The first day?
0: Immediately the first time. Mm-hmm. It stopped. When I went to the washroom, come out, I see that no blood beat. Am I ready for leave the church? The Sunday, I was not having my strength the Friday, but the Sunday when I came with the water, blessed the water, drink it at upstairs, I just feel different, and I just start receive my strength. I was never diagnosed with no sickness in my body, all of going to the hospital, and at certain so, the doctor sent me to do a test, and they say I have H. pylori, was 3,000 and over. Was cannot be treated by nothing, only share antibiotic. I came and I buy all those tablets and drink it, but it not help. I came one day and I bring the tablet to the church, and I said, this tablet will be the last. Mm-hmm. And I drink it with the water, mm-hmm. and everything disappear. Never again. And never again, I never have no sickness.
1: Amen. Your

0: Countless people are affected by paranormal activities. Some individuals have grown accustomed to unexplained behaviors due to not knowing where to seek help. Unexplained noises. Physical sensations, feeling of being watched. Having imaginary friends.
1: Something that hurts.
0: They are those who are called gifted for being able to predict the future.
2: I'm supposed to say, that's interesting.
0: If this is your case, you need deliverance in your life and these chains can be broken. Break free from paranormal activities. Therefore, if the sun makes you free, you shall be free indeed. This Friday, come to break free from all paranormal activities.
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2: With the news, I am Lizina Yearwood. Good afternoon. What was initially reported as the kidnapping of a Cuban national has taken a dramatic turn after the alleged victim reportedly told investigators that he staged the incident. In fact, he sent a photograph of himself with an air pistol in his mouth to his father in the United States while seeking money. The newsroom was reliably informed that the matter was reported to the police on Tuesday after relatives claimed that the 29-year-old Cuban national, Ivan Ravelo Martinez, had been kidnapped and that the money was being demanded for his release. Police launched an investigation and reviewed CCTV footage from a North Road Georgetown building where Martinez had been staying. The footage led investigators to a property on the east bank of Demerara, where Martinez and several other persons were found. During a search, police recovered an air pistol believed to be the one seen in the photograph. Several persons, including a police constable and other Cuban nationals, were detained and questioned. Martinez reportedly told investigators that he had not been kidnapped. He claimed the air pistol belonged to him and that he asked another man to place it in his mouth while a photograph was taken. He also reportedly admitted to sending the image to his father while requesting $1,500. Intense rainfall over the past several weeks has left hundreds of acres of farmland and households along Mikoni Creek in Region 5 severely affected. President Dr. Irfan Ali yesterday visited the affected communities, including Branch Road Mikoni, to assess conditions on the ground and meet directly with affected farmers and residents. He also directed the regional chairman Ricardo Duane, vice chair Cleon Lindy, and the newly appointed regional executive officer Mary Samaru to visit the creek on a monthly basis, insisting that officials must engage communities regularly and not remain confined to their offices. Interventions were already underway on the ground. NDIA Chairman Lionel Wordsworth said 5 excavators had been deployed to help farmers raise dams, open runways, and install culverts, while 18 farmers were engaged to use their own tractors to assist in removing floodwaters. An authoritative batting display anchored by Pathum Nisanka and Kusal Mendes, followed by a suffocating spin squeeze and Dushmantha Chamira's reverse swinging dead burst, propelled Sri Lanka to a 41-run victory over West Indies at Sabina Park. The result gives the visitors a 1-0 lead in a 3-match series that carries weight far beyond a standard bilateral trophy. There is a distinct undercurrent of tension and heat to this series. Qualification for the 2027 ODI World Cup is formally on the line, and both sides harbour the fresh, painful scars of what it feels like to be left out of a major international showpiece. Both were missing from the last Champions Trophy, and West Indies had to endure the ultimate heartbreak of missing out on the 2023 World Cup entirely. By March 31, 2027, the 8 highest-ranking teams, excluding automatic qualifiers and co-hosts South Africa and Zimbabwe, will secure direct passage to the main event. Those left on the outside will be forced to fight through the global qualifier. In the region, Cuba will suspend Visa and MasterCard transactions starting June 6, its central bank said yesterday, citing sanctions imposed by the United States that in recent days have led to a swath of foreign businesses to sever ties with the Caribbean island. Cuba's central bank said a foreign partner that had previously processed credit card transactions for Cuba had decided to limit operations following a U.S. executive order on May 1 that vastly broadened sanctions on commerce with Cuba. The order is another blow to Cuba's economy and already decimated tourism industry, as the Trump administration ratchets up sanctions in a bid to upend the island's communist-run government. Internationally, in a strongly worded statement, the Iran-backed group's leader said negotiations had been futile and humiliating for Lebanon and rejected categorically by broadened segments of the Lebanese people. It comes after Israel and Lebanon announced a renewal of their fragile ceasefire with the creation of pilot security zones inside Lebanon, in which Hezbollah operatives would be banned. In a joint statement released yesterday by the United States Department, the three countries said the deal was contingent on a complete cessation of fire by Hezbollah. But responding today, the leader of Hezbollah, which was not part of the talks, said the supposed ceasefire, interpreted as Hezbollah halting fire and withdrawing fighters from the southern front with Israel, amounted to surrender and would fulfill Israel's objectives. And that's the news for the moment. You can get more details along with breaking news and sport at newsroom.gy.
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2: At just about 12 hours 47, as I say, a pleasant good afternoon and welcome down to Music Mass on a Throwback Thursday. Yes, it is June the 4th, 2026. DJ Kooli Chow here to keep your company on another beautiful day. And I trust that you're having a great one. Let me start by saying happy birthday to Auntie Ruby, a very ardent listener to 89.1 FM. Overall to radio, yes, Auntie Ruby, wishing you all the best for your birthday. All right, so yes, it is Throwback Thursday, and of course, you guys, it is request day, so you could send your requests to 6550326. That is 6550326. Please do so early so I could try and sort it out for you. Remember to send the name of the song and the singer as well, because most of these throwback hits are covers or probably the original one you might want to hear. All right, so do so early for me and I'll try my best to play it for you. And remember, it has to be a throwback song. All right, and well, on a sad note, we lost another great singer just the other day, June the 2nd. He was born on April the 13th, 1951, and he sadly passed away on June the 2nd at the age of 75. He goes by the name of Robert Peabo Bryson, right? Peabo Bryson, that is. You guys are familiar with him. A lot of hit songs. He's an American. He was an American singer-songwriter from early up in the 70s to the 80s into the late 90s. Hits after hits from the artists. All right, so rest in peace, Peabo Bryson. And by rights, I am paying a tribute to him today. especially on a throwback Thursday. So I'm going to kick things off with some hits from People Bryson. You guys do enjoy it.

0: 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There is one of that collaboration tonight, I Celebrate My Love, featuring Roberta Flack. You guys enjoy.
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1: 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Back with you. The time has now moved on to 6 minutes past the 1 o'clock hour. All right, I've seen the messages coming through. Shouting out to everyone, of course. Good afternoon. And we have a very happy Thursday to everyone listening. Coming from Auntie Mina up in Bushlot, Burbese. And, of course, happy throwback Thursday to you, DJ Golden Chill, and all the wonderful listeners everywhere from Auntie Hema and the crew. And we have David from the West Side. He's locked in as well. And he's shouting out. We know the traffic, how it is, David. So take it easy on the roadways there to everyone. Yes, he's wishing everyone a happy throwback at Thursday. Shawnee saying good afternoon to everyone as well. She is locked in, she says, to everyone locked into NTN Radio 89.1 FM. She's just listening to hits after hits here this afternoon. And, of course, Narini Gangadin would like to extend greetings to Miss Ruby, yes. And, of course, she says she's enjoying the beautiful selections. Continue to enjoy. Pamela Citron Hendricks is saying a pleasant good afternoon, wishing you and everyone listening a happy throwback Thursday. And kindly extend birthday wishes to Auntie Ruby, wishing her all the best on her special day. Love always coming from Pablity Trent Hendricks. We have Rafia from Montreal who's locked in as well, and she's extending birthday wishes to Auntie Ruby. We also have the man Kamal Hamid locked in, and of course Auntie Lalita is sending out birthday greetings to Ruby as well. Yeah. So yeah, shout out to everyone who is locked in and who is enjoying the vibes. My boy Rahul Singh, big it up to all our regular listeners, to everyone locked in, all the silent ones, everyone who's locked in. We have a few more. Remember, we're paying tribute to Mr. Peebo Bryson. And of course, like I said, he collaborated with a few artists. And these two songs are going to sound really familiar for you guys, because they're going to sound familiar because the first one is from Aladdin's Team and the next one is Beauty and the Beast. So do enjoy. And this one, he collaborated with Regina Bell. And of course, everybody knows Beauty and the Beast with Celine Dion.

Can You Stop the Rain? Another big selection there from Mr. People Bryson. Shouting out to the man, Mr. Sheik, who's locked in enjoying the nice music. Shouting out to Avinash and Terry. One shot entertainment.

so many hit song hit songs from the artists, people Bryson, who sadly passed on the 2nd of June. And of course, if you just joined us here in the Pulse of Ghana on a Throwback Thursday, we're paying tribute to the artists who, you know, so many hits, like I just said. And I have one more here to play for you before we pause for that short commercial break. And when I get back with you right here at the Pulse of Ghana, we're going to dive into the request segment. All right. So here is People Bryson, I wish you love.

And this July 25th, we are coming back for the Super League Bacchanal. Yeah, I said it. Join us at Ramada Princess Poolside alongside your band, KI and the band Trevini, Terry Gadraj, Elsa Lisa, Emily Moore. And trust me, we have Tasa and we have Dance. It's a night of music, a night of cricket. Come join us and watch the cricket together. Come party with your favorite chutney soca, Bollywood, soca music, and a night of vibes.

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0: 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Back with you, 13 hours, 39. Let me say good afternoon to the show, but here, yes, and to Miss Shireen as well as we dive into the request segment. And good afternoon to the Sudiel family. Shout out to everyone locked in or out of Guyana. Big ups to you guys, dear Navita, to you and your families. So, yes, the first two selections as we dive into the request segment is Helen Shapiro with Beyond the Sea. This was requested by Shoba. And then we have Let Me Roll It by Paul McCartney and The Wings, requested by Shireen. So, do enjoy these two first selections. Thank you.

Paul McCartney there with Let Me Roll It. As we move on, we have Johnny Preston, Let Them Talk. All right, and this one was requested by Reshma Mahatu. And then we have Rafia. She has requested Hank Loughlin, Today Has Been My Birthday. She's dedicating it to Auntie Ruby. And we also have another birthday that requested that one. So let me just get it. Yeah, Cheryl is sending out a birthday greetings to Anthony, celebrating his birthday. Greetings from Alima, and she has requested that same song. So we're going to play that one right now. Well, just after Johnny Preston, Let Them Talk, we're going to have Hank Loughlin, Happy Birthday to Me.

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Diamond Insurance time, $30.52. As we continue, we have Demi Rouses with My Friend the Wind. And this was requested by Pamela Citroen and Hendrix. And then we have The Righteous Brothers. The on-chain melodies requested by Auntie Mina up in Bushlot, Burbies. Do enjoy.

0: 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Time, it is 14 hours. It is time for the song of the day. And it is coming from no other than People Bryson. It says, Why Goodbye. So without any delay,
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6: Back with you, and it's just about 10 minutes past that 2 o'clock hour. It is Throwback Thursday here on Music Mazza on the Pulse of Guyana. And we have here a pleasant good afternoon to everyone, extending a happy birthday to Auntie Ruby. Best wishes, love, always stay safe. That is coming from Auntie Babita on the west side. Let me say good afternoon to the folks there at Monty's Variety Store, Auto Body Solutions. Big up to you guys as well. And we have here good afternoon, enjoying the music playing this afternoon. And I'd like to send out belated birthday greetings to my little sister Dolly Singh Knott. Celebrated her milestone yesterday in Orlando, Florida, and hope she had a blessed one with her husband Vishnu Knott, three sons Ryan, Rajiv, and Romel. And of course, her big sister Nalini Singh is wishing her all the best there with mother Swarswati. Divine blessing. Good afternoon to Shamia, who is locked in as well, and to Wahida as well. As we continue here this afternoon, I have John Denver, Country Roads Take Me Home, requested by David, and of course, A Lady in Red, requested by Auntie Lalita. So you guys enjoy.

Lady in Red there, Chris DeBerg. Let me shout out to Whitfield and Natasha Collins to Antimoda as well. As we move along, we have It's a Miracle by Dobby Dobson. That was requested by Auntie Hema. Then we have You Are by Lionel Richie, requested by Pretty. So do enjoy these two selections as well.

All right, so we had Lionel Richie there with You Are. As we move on, we have Julio Iglesias and Stevie Wonder with My Love. That was requested by Auntie Margaret. And then we have Uncle Chabilal requesting Just One Look by Doris Troy. So enjoy. And then we have Come to Me Softly by Jimmy James, requested by Shamia. So you guys enjoy these three selections.

0: And that wraps up today's request segment. Thanks to everyone who sent in their song choices. All right, so stay tuned right here to the Pulse of Guyana for more great music. Gonna be right back with you.
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0: Good afternoon, listeners, and welcome to another edition of Disability and You. I trust that you're having a wonderful day and the week has been productive so far. I'm Ganesh Singh and I'll be with you for approximately 1 hour. On this edition of Disability and You, I will be discussing the benefits of yoga. To discuss yoga and its benefits, with me are two individuals from Art of Living Foundation. And Art of Living is an international humanitarian organization founded by Gurudev, and he's a humanitarian, a spiritual leader, a peace ambassador, and a number of other designations. So the two persons that will be joining me are Ritam Khan and Swati Gupta. They're with the Art of Living Foundation, as I said. They're international instructors, but they're based here in Guyana, and they're with Art of Living Guyana. So persons can benefit from their teachings, and you know, they can feel the effects of yoga on, you know, their general well-being. So you're going to hear from Swati and Ritam, and we're going to discuss the benefits of benefits of yoga and the philosophy of Art of Living. Stay tuned.
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0: 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Very soon, we will be observing International Yoga Day, and I want to share with you some of the benefits of practicing yoga and also following the principles of the Art of Living Foundation. To discuss more of the Art of Living Foundation and to discuss yoga and its benefits are Ritam Khan and Swati Gupta. They're both two international yoga instructors with the Art of Living Foundation. They're currently based in Guyana, and we're hopeful that they'll be here for quite a few more years. Ritam, Swati, welcome to Disability and You.
8: Thank you so much, Ganesh, for inviting us today.
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0: Excellent. So, Ritam, first of all, let's provide the listener with a brief background on the Art of Living Foundation and how it was founded and what the principles are.
8: Art of Living is a not-for-profit and a humanitarian and educational organization. It has a presence in 182 countries around the globe, and for the last 45 years of its presence, this organization would have touched the lives of 600 million people, more than that. Mm-hmm. And it basically offers stress-relieving techniques and self-development programs for the people from all walks of life, or from all different faiths and traditions.
0: Mm-hmm. And when was it founded?
8: So it was founded in 1981 by one of the renowned humanitarian and spiritual leader is Gurudev Sri Sri Ravi Shankar.
0: Mm-hmm. And explain more about the philosophy of Art of Living, Ritam.
8: Well, Art of Living is, you know, how to live the life more with a purpose, with a, you know, more meaning. Like, I will just explain a little bit about how Art of Living, you know, has been instrumental in transforming the lives of millions mm-hmm. across the globe. So, see, we do many things in life. We have so many, you know, things to accomplish in life. But for that, what we would need? A calm and composed state of mind. Yeah, we mm-hmm. need to have that energy to pursue so many different things, to deal with so many challenges in day-to-day life. But from where we do get that energy, and how we can keep our mind calm and composed, feeling more relaxed inside and be more spontaneous for the outside world. That is what Art of Living teaches, you know, with through easy breathing exercises, yoga, and mindfulness-based meditation practices, how you can, you know, practice them for a short while every day as a part of your routine, and you can feel more relaxed, more energized, you know, more calm, and you can be more spontaneous, whatever you have been doing. Mm-hmm. The founder of Art of Living says you need three things for your success: clarity in mind, purity in heart, and sincerity in action. So if one has all these three things, then people can do so much in the world, yeah, for themselves and for the mm-hmm. society.
0: Ritam, you mentioned something earlier, and that is about people of all faith and all walks of life. I know sometimes we, because the origins of yoga, which is from India, people tend to associate yoga with Hinduism. But I want you to reinforce the point that yoga is not a religion per se, or associated with a specific religion, but it's, as you said, for everyone.
8: Yes. Mm-hmm. If you would have asked me this question in 30 years back, I wouldn't have had any answer. But now, yoga has become, you know, very common practice in the world. 1/3 of world population practice yoga, and it has become, you know, a multi-billion dollars business across the globe. But yoga, the benefits the yoga offers for individuals, it is much more than anything to do with any specific religion or faith. So as I would say that yoga is about physical, mental, emotional, and spiritual well-being. It is nothing to do with the faith and religion. As you know, I mentioned about doing breathing exercises. So the breathing exercises, everybody breathes, isn't it? Mm-hmm. You breathe, I breathe, everybody breathes. So there is no religion comes in while we are practicing something very holistic and for our health and well-being.
0: Mm-hmm. And I want to bring in Swati here. You guys have been in Guyana almost 2 years, and through your presence, a lot of courses have been offered by the Art of Living Foundation or Art of Living Guyana. Swati, tell us of some of the courses that are offered at the center there in Turkey.
9: So we offer courses for all age groups, starting from 5 years. Anyone could join it. So we have Art of Living Part 1 program. It's also called Happiness Program. We all are looking for happiness, but we don't know how to get it. We feel that happiness is in like eating some good food or going for traveling or doing this or that. But it's, if you go deeper, it's like a temporary happiness. So where is the actual, so that we have to go within and experience. So in these programs, you actually go deeper into yourself. You do some very powerful breathing technique and meditation, and you experience that joy within. So we offer this Art of Living Part 1 program. Anyone from age of 18 can come and experience it. It's like 3 days, couple of hours, and that's all. And you get a very beautiful technique for your own self. Apart from Part 1, we also are expert in yoga, meditation, so, and for the kids programs. So you could come, learn, and once you start enjoying, you can also become a teacher of, we do the certification programs also. So you can become a teacher and you can start teaching in your community. It's more for your own peace and happiness, and also you're spreading it around.
0: Mm-hmm. So other than the courses that people can benefit from, and you mentioned the Part 1 course, and that's also the Sudarshan Kriya.
9: Right.
0: Yes, and the meditation course, and then persons can also be trained or go through a number of different courses and eventually be trained as an instructor.
9: Yes. So this Sudarshan Kriya breathing technique, what we teach, it's a scientifically proven technique. More than 700 research has been happened. And in, you know, in US, if you go there, it's part of the curriculum in more than 180 universities in United States. And around the world, it's also, every country is now, you're seeing in the colleges, teenagers have been taught, not even in colleges, in corporate, hospital, doctors, everyone is doing it. And it's actually benefiting them. And so this technique, it's called Sudarshan Kriya. You can also Google it. It's a very, it's a simple and profound technique which take you, like it releases all the stress toxins from the body. You feel very fresh, energized.
0: And it's all using the breath.
9: Right. It's very simple and easy to learn. And every day you can do some like 10 minutes practice and that's all.
0: Anything to add to the courses, Rita? Because when we, after this break, we'll take in a couple of minutes, after the break, we'll discuss more in depth of some of the courses and the, you know, what are some of the benefits we've seen. Anything to add on the courses, Rita?
8: So as you would have already mentioned, basically for all age, different age groups, starting from the children, for the adults, for the young professionals, for, you know, anybody, they can come and learn this, you know, easy techniques like yoga, breathing exercises, meditation, and it helps to develop their immunity, and it's good for their overall well-being, and it improves the overall quality of life.
0: And this is backed by science, right?
8: That is backed by science. Many reputed universities like Stanford, Harvard Medical Institute, and Purdue University and Yale University, they would have done number of researches, and they would have already been published in the peer-reviewed journals, and it's available over the internet. So now the thing is, it's very much experiential. Like, we can tell people about the how it is backed by scientific evidences, but at the same time, one has to come and learn these techniques in order to get the benefits.
0: Ritam, Swati, will pause for a short break. When we return, we'll discuss more about the courses and how persons can get in contact with Art of Living Guyana. We'll be back after this. Stay tuned.
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5: Welcome back. You tune into Disability in You. With me in studio is Swati Gupta and Ritam Khan. They're both international instructors with the Art of Living Foundation. They're currently based in Guyana and they'll be here for a few more years to spread the Art of Living philosophy and also expose more Guyanese to yoga and its benefits. Swati, before we went to the break, we spoke of some of the courses. Tell us, how can persons get in contact with Art of Living and how they can, you know, benefit from these courses?
6: Yes, Ganesh. So one thing I forgot to mention about deep sleep and anxiety relief, we also offer this. Mm-hmm. So anyone suffering from sleep challenges or with anxiety, mm-hmm. that also we offer. It's an online program. So to get all the details about these programs, like part one, silence retreat, and we offer samadhi meditation. And just now I spoke about deep sleep and anxiety relief. Mm-hmm. And other kids programs, you could connect us. We are located right at UG Road, just before Cheryl Potter Teachers Training College.
5: Yeah.
6: It is Lot 13, UG Road, Tharkayam. And you could also connect us through phone or WhatsApp. Our number is 729-4576. I repeat, 729-4576. Or you can also email us. The email ID is info.guyana@artofliving.org. So let me repeat. The email ID is info.guyana@artofliving.org.
5: Thanks very much, Swati. And you mentioned a couple of things here, and that's the silence retreat, deep sleep and anxiety, and also the children's intuition course. I want us to discuss a bit more the deep sleep and anxiety. I know many persons with disabilities and even members of the general public, this is an issue that they deal with, anxiety and also issues with sleep. Tell us, what will be the impact of this course? And what will be the changes after an individual completes this deep sleep and anxiety course and they follow through with the techniques and they practice often? What will be the benefits? Any one of you?
7: Yeah, I can go for that. So what we generally experience that if we have had a very, you know, stressful day, or we are anxious to do something, and at the end of the day also so many things have been going on in the mind and we go with many thoughts, and when you sleep, you might experience that your sleep is getting disturbed because your thoughts are coming in between. Means
5: it's racing all the time. Yeah,
7: your mind is still active. Mm-hmm. Sometimes you wake up in the morning and you don't feel fresh because the mind has been active throughout the night. And so what we do, we let them practice very easy breathing exercises that can calm down their mind, that can, you know, mm-hmm. let them feel more relaxed, and they will see that thoughts will also become less, because thoughts, if it is too much in our head, then the sleep doesn't, you know, get too well. So we have breathing exercises that we offer the participants online, and something to do with the sound, some mechanism with the sound. You know, there are specific sounds which has been scientifically proven that can calm down their mind, that can soothe our nervous system, our brain. So it's basically breathing and sound related interventions that we basically use in this online course for those who have some, you know, sleep related issues like insomnia or anxiety related issues. Yeah.
6: So participants shared their experience. One of the ladies, she joined from Burbies, and she was sharing that from last 25 years she tried lots of medications and still she was not able to sleep properly. And she did this program online for just 3 days, 2 hours in the night. And after that, she shared that now she is able to sleep. She was very thankful. We have never met. She joined online. And so like this, many people we see that they are suffering from sleep challenge and their sleep get normal through these techniques.
5: Yeah, and I myself benefited from, well, I don't have sleep issues, but, you know, anxiety. And you see the benefits of completing the course and following through with the techniques. But I want to go to the silence retreat. What is the silence retreat? I heard a bit about it, but if you can explain more for the members of the public.
7: Yeah, it's an experience of being in silence. So
5: for how long?
7: Well, it's only for 2 days or 3 days. Yeah. So there will be a lot of activities, there will be a lot of, you know, interactive sessions and processes and techniques.
5: But there will be no speaking.
7: And you'll be participating along with a group. It's not that you'll be, you know, isolated and keeping silence. So you'll be a part of the group. So the fun is, you'll be doing everything but in silence. So what happens when you keep silence? You give a pause to your mind, because we are so, you know, habituated with going outward. Yeah, our mind always go outward. We talk and we express ourselves too much, but we have never thought how to give this mind a little pause and go inward. So this kind of an inner journey, experiencing your inner self. Inner calm and peace. So
5: excellent.
7: Yeah.
5: We just have a few minutes left, because we want to share with the members of the public two short clips, but a few short clips, and that is
6: intuition process.
5: Yeah, the clips will be an intuition process, and in 1 minute, Swati or Ritam, you can explain the intuition process, because I know in India you guys would have done it in other parts of the world, the intuition course with children who are blind.
7: Yeah.
5: But children also who don't have any disabilities can benefit, because based on the research, it helps children with ADHD, children with autism, children who are blind.
7: Yeah.
5: And, you know, kids with behavioral issues, but also it helps every other child improve their learning and so on. So in a couple of, well, less than a minute, if you could just tell us about the intuition course.
7: Yeah. So intuition is tapping into the inner potential of an individual. So everyone has intuition, but the children can easily tap into this inner, you know, power. It's a training that we give to the children, and they can eventually become better at whatever they do, like they're in their studies, in their extracurriculum activities, in their, you know, they can do so many different things like blindfolded reading and writing.
5: So basically you blindfold them and they can read?
7: That's correct, yeah. Because they can tap into their inner potential. It's like you can say the power of their mind, yeah. So they have been trained over a couple of days, maybe 2 weeks, some like it's a sometimes in person, and during the weeks it's like online sessions also we do. And over these 2 weeks, what they learn is how to go beyond their like intellect and tap into their intuitive power. So I will explain a little bit more in a few, you know.
5: Yeah, you can go ahead.
7: Yeah,
5: in a couple of seconds.
7: So there are 3 ways to learn. One is through the senses. We experience everything through our senses. We touch we feel, or we, you know, we hear something, we smell something. But at the same time, there is more to, more than the intellect, we can, the
6: five senses.
7: Senses we can learn through intellect, yeah?
5: Mm-hmm.
7: And beyond intellect, we can learn through our intuition. That is called our gut feeling. Like, you may have this experience that somebody is going to call you. You might have this feeling, and that you get a call from that person on the same day.
5: Mm-hmm.
7: Yeah. So everyone has this gut feeling, but mm-hmm. we don't tap into that, you know, abilities. But children can easily do that. So we actually train the children how to access to that inner potential and use that in their, you know, in their studies, in their academics.
6: So they go through yoga, breathwork, mindfulness, and intuition activities to access that faculty.
5: Mm-hmm. Yeah. So they go through a number of different techniques and training.
7: Yes. Yeah.
5: All right. Swati, Ritam, I wish we could have spent a lot more time to discuss the benefits of these courses. But before we wrap up, I want to just share the numbers, sorry, the number that you can contact Art of Living Guyana. That's
6: 729-4576.
5: That's 729-4576. Or you can check them out in UG Road, Turkine, just before the Sarah Potter College of Education first entrance. 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And you can also email at info.guyana@artofliving.org. 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Call 729-4576. Ritam, Swati, thank you very much for sharing.
7: Thank you so much, Ganesh.
6: Thank
5: and
6: you.
5: What we'll do with a few clips on the intuition course, so you'll see the children blindfolded and actually reading different things.
8: Every child is unique. They have their own individual traits. To become the best version of themselves, all they need to do is tap into the right thought at the right time. And that right thought at the right time is called intuition. Welcome to the world of intuition. Gurudev, Sri Sri Ravi Shankar's The Art of Living Intuition Process. A process where children learn to gain access to their intuitive abilities and take their minds and bodies beyond the five senses and into the sixth sense. We are all intuitive beings. Since the beginning of history, intuition has been a part of Indian culture. The Vedas and Upanishads both discuss consciousness and the sixth sense.
9: Intuition is knowledge that is there around us, which, you know, it is there in every particle of creation. It comes from a space of consciousness, that the very being that we are, and that is intuition.
8: The Art of Living Intuition Process teaches your child to look within and tap into their innate wisdom to face every challenge.
10: The term intuition is so fascinating. So when I got to know about this particular program being offered by the Art of Living called the Intuition Program, I was very excited. You know, and I wanted my child to learn it.
11: As children grow up and, you know, they have to make choices at every stage of their life. So that is where the power of intuition, or, you know, having that sixth sense, could help them in making the right decision in life.
8: The program is designed for young children as their minds are fresh, pure, and have a natural capacity to tap into and use their intuition.
12: At a young age, it's easier to tap into this intuitive dimension because there's less noise in the head. So it's easier to listen to this inner voice which is guiding you. And intuition is something that always guides you to do the right thing.
8: Children who go through the program are able to apply their intuitive abilities in all facets of their lives.
10: I don't need to put much effort for his studies. You know, his grasping power has gone up like anything. So he's able to grasp really fast and thereby perform better.
13: And most important I've seen is, like, you know, not talking to four or five people, but she's confident enough to talk to thousands of people holding a mic and addressing the crowd and all that.
14: These children with these processes, I see them making decisions on their own without needing too much of an intervention.
8: The process trains children to relax their minds, to access their intuitive abilities, so much so that you can see these children perform various activities even with their eyes closed.
9: So when I put my blindfold on, I actually feel more confident while I'm doing my waveboarding. It's better doing it blindfold than just with your open eyes. It's I

0: wrong.
1: It opens a new level to every child's mind, and we'll find a lot of great minds in the future if more kids get this.
2: 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So how much ever they discover themselves from inside, the more successful they will become, and they can achieve a great name with that.
3: 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And that's where we are heading to now.
0: It's time to introduce your child to the world of intuition and make them a part of an awakened generation. This is the Art of Living Intuition Process.

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2: 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You're listening to Disability and You. Earlier, we had Ritam Khan and Swati Gupta, two international instructors with the Art of Living Foundation that are currently based in Guyana with the Art of Living Guyana. And you heard there of the different courses that they offer through the Art of Living Center there in Turkine and the benefits of

0: these courses, because the courses are mainly focused on yoga. You would have also heard about the intuition course for children, and that includes children who are blind, children with behavioral issues, children with ADHD, and even children without any form of disability. They can join that intuition course from 5 years to about 14, 15. And it's, you know, it's quite interesting. I've been able to interact with a few of the children that have benefited from the course, and it's quite shocking the abilities that they develop after completing the course, because they can actually be blindfolded and read a business card or tell you what's on your phone. You know, it's quite amazing, the abilities of the mind once it is properly nurtured. And you know, this is a course that children who are blind have benefited from in India. So far, we have had no children who are blind that completed the intuition course, but we are optimistic that we can have a few in the not too distant future completing the intuition course, because it definitely helps with focus, it helps with learning, it helps with a whole lot. You know, children can become more confident, those who are blind, even those without any form of disability becomes more confident, more focused, and so on. So we're going to play another clip. You're going to, Machu is going to read a piece, and Machu is actually blindfolded. So when he's reading there, he's sighted and he's blindfolded. So he's going to be reading a piece being blindfolded.
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0: 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I'm your host, Ganesha Singh. I want to thank my sponsors, Dutch Republic Bank Limited, NNS Algu License, Custom Services Brokerage Inc., Guy Oil, Accessible Solutions, Sterling Products Limited, and Umami Foods. These are our loyal sponsors, and they're the ones that ensure that we can be broadcasted to you every Thursday to share what's happening within the disability community, but also highlighting the issues that affect persons living with disabilities, their abilities, and also their achievements. I know quite a lot of persons with disabilities are a bit concerned about the cash grant and applying for the cash grant and things like that. But the government would have recently announced through the Honorable Dr. Ashley Singh, Senior Minister with Responsibility for Finance within the Office of the President, that they will provide support to elderly persons and persons with disabilities who wants to apply for the cash grant. So, you know, that's some good news for members of the disability community, that you will receive assistance in completing the application process for your cash grant. So stay tuned for more information on how you can go about getting registered and getting the support from the team of the Ministry of Finance and to apply for your cash grant. Very soon, we're going to head into the July-August holidays, and the Guyana Council of Organizations for Persons with Disabilities, in collaboration with the Ministry of Education, will be hosting a few independent living skills camp for children with disabilities across regions 4, 5, and 6. 4, 5, and 6. The Ministry of Education, along with Guyana Council, will be hosting a few skills camps for those children. They will also provide support to the other regions in implementing their skills camps. Is there anyone who might be interested, any company that would like to support the skills camp for children with disabilities during the July-August holidays? Can get in touch with me on 652-8975. That is 652-8975, and we can further discuss how you can be able to support the initiative. It's mainly with meals and stationery, snacks, things like that, to support the camps for children with disabilities during the July-August holidays. We're into, yes. Listeners, we'll take another break and I'm going to be back with you.
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0: Welcome back, listeners. It is time for me to wrap up this afternoon's program. I want to thank you very much for joining me and listening to Disability in You. Earlier, you would have heard it from Ritam Khan and Swati Gupta about the benefits of yoga on the body, on the mind, and you know, they talk also about the different courses that is offered at the Art of Living Guyana Center there in Turkey. 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And you'll learn all about the different courses that are offered and how you can join and benefit from the from yoga. This is Ganesh saying goodbye, and I'll be back next Thursday.
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1: 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This is 89.1 FM. I'm Veronica. I'm with you until 18 hours or 6 p.m. It is a gorgeous Thursday afternoon in the capital city. We are broadcasting live from Georgetown, Guyana. Here's to hoping that you're in high spirits. You're feeling satisfied with the day this Thursday, with the way this Thursday has been progressing. And you're just about ready to wrap things up on another beautiful June day. Friday is just on the horizon, so hang in there. Good afternoon to our friends tuned in along the roadways, whatever it is that you're doing on the outside. Thank you for joining us. I've got great musical selections lined up for your listening pleasure. It is, of course, Throwback Thursday. So if you're a fan of throwback music, I would encourage you to turn your radios up and let's get the show on the road. But we'll check in with your weather forecast before we do all of that. It is currently 29 degrees on the outside with cloudy conditions. Rainy conditions are expected around 17 hours or 5 p.m. with wind gusts up at 26 kilometers per hour. The sun will set in Georgetown at 18 hours 6, that is 6:06 p.m. So plan your outdoor activities accordingly. If you plan on heading outside for an evening walk, bring along your umbrellas just to be safe, after 5 o'clock at least, because according to the weather forecast, it might rain. Good afternoon to everyone who might be taking the children home from school now. Hope you get there safely. For everyone who might be in the kitchen preparing dinner, or you're sat on the outside wondering what to cook for dinner, I hope it comes to you soon. It feels like a pasta afternoon. I'm just all kinds of rhyming today, man. 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

0: Hey folks, how's it going? 16 hours 20 on the clock. Thank you for staying with us on your Thursday afternoon rush hour show. 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

That was a beautiful selection by Eric Carmen. Make me lose control. It is now 16 hours 31 for our friends who get off of work at 16 hours 30. Hope you are on your way home. You're satisfied with the work that you put in today. You're resting assured in the knowledge that tomorrow is Friday. What are the plans for your Thursday evening? Today it's Hug Your Cat Day, did you know? Ancient Egyptians worshipped, revered, and spoiled their cats. Does that sound familiar? They were seen as symbols of grace and poise, traits cats are still associated with up to this day. There's a lot of cat hugging going on all of the time, but make an extra special attempt during Hug Your Cat Day, observed today, June 4. The best way to celebrate? Scoop your regal cat right off the ground and snuggle the heck out of it until it feels the love. Sounds like a pleasant activity we can all get behind, no? So grab your kitty BFF and celebrate Hug Your Cat Day. Give them a little peck on the cheek. Unless you have a cat that does not like to be held. Because Lord knows, they are the epitome of indifference. You can't really tell what they're feeling. One day they're good for hugging, the next day they scratch you. So grab your kitty BFF and celebrate Hug Your Cat Day. Give them a little peck on the cheek. Unless you have a cat that does not like to

Today, it's also Old Maid's Day. Let me tell you about this for a little bit. Old Maid's Day is celebrated on the 4th of June, and it sheds light on the single and childless women over the usual age of marriage. The term initially, old maids, was considered derogatory as it was used to mock women who were neither married nor had a child. In the olden days, people had strict views of the roles a woman should fulfill in order to shape society in future generations. It is because of such societal expectations that single and childless women faced difficult times. However, as times progressed and situations started changing, the term old maid gained as much positive... It has gained a more positive connotation and a more positive meaning. Today, the day is celebrated in honor of women who choose to focus on themselves as individuals. Okay? So those are your daily observances for today.

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3: Yo, Guyana, it's your boy K to the I, and this July 25th, we are coming back for the Super League Bacchanal. Yeah, I said it, join us at Ramada Princess Poolside alongside your band, KI and the band Trevini, Terry Gadraj, Elsa Lisa, Emily Moore, and trust me, we have Tasa and we have Dance. It's a night of music, a night of cricket. 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Come party with your favorite Chutney Soca, Bollywood, Soca music, and a night of vibes.

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That was the voice of Barry Manilow. A song entitled Mandy. It is 16 hours 56. Your health tip for this afternoon. It's surrounding staying healthy during the rainy season. We're going to talk about hygiene and prevention real quick. Stay dry. Carry a raincoat or an umbrella. If you get caught in a downpour, take a shower and change into dry clothes immediately to prevent colds. Protect your feet. Keep your feet dry and clean. Avoid walking in dirty floodwaters to steer clear of fungal infections and leptospirosis. Avoid stagnant water. Mosquitoes that spread illnesses like dengue and malaria breed in stagnant water. Use insect repellent and wear long-sleeved clothing. And wash your hands frequently. Use soap and water regularly after returning indoors to eliminate germs. So those are your health tips for this afternoon as it relates to staying healthy in the rainy season. This is your Afternoon Rush Hour show on NTN Radio 89.1 FM, 16 hours 56. We've got the news in detail, compliments of Newsroom Guyana, that comes up at 17 hours or 5 p.m. So stay tuned in for the regional, well, the local, regional, and international news updates.

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2: With the news, I am Lizina Yearwood. Good day. Two men who were wanted by police in connection with the discovery of 10 AK-47 rifles in Quarantine Berbice surrendered today. The newsroom was reliably informed that Antonio Alonso Lari and Gregory Anthony Persaud turned themselves in at the Criminal Investigation Department, CID headquarters on Vlissingen Road, Georgetown, in the company of their attorneys. They are being questioned. The Guyana Police Force had issued wanted bulletins on May 28 for Lari, Persaud, and a third man, Ryan Singh, as investigations intensified into the seizure of 10 AK-47 rifles at Crabwood Creek, Quarantine Berbice. Police said the men are wanted in relation to an alleged firearm possession investigation that led to the arrest and subsequent charge of taxi driver Stephen Raja of Good Fortune, West Bank, Demerara. Raja appeared before the New Amsterdam Magistrates Court, where he was charged with possession of firearms. He was not required to plead to the indictable offense and was remanded to prison after bail was refused. The matter was adjourned to June 15, 2026. The Ministry of Education has achieved a historic milestone in the advancement of inclusive education, successfully administering the National Reading Assessment using Braille. This landmark initiative marks an unprecedented step towards ensuring equal access for all learners, reinforcing the ministry's core mandate that no child is left behind due to disability, geography, or lack of resources. The assessments were recently completed by two blind grade 4 pupils who participated independently alongside their peers. To ensure strict independence and academic integrity during the assessment, the ministry utilized specialized assistive technology. The examination papers were produced in Braille using a Braille embosser, while the pupils utilized Braille machines to complete their written responses during the examination process. Armed bandits carried out a brazen robbery during which they invaded the home of a Canal No. 1 West Bank Demerara farmer last night before escaping with $12 million in cash and cellular phones. Police headquarters reported that the incident took place around 2:15 hours. Police said the victim, a 64-year-old farmer, was reportedly sitting under a shed on the lower flat of his residence with relatives when two men, both armed with what appeared to be handguns, entered the yard. According to the preliminary investigations, police said the suspects confronted the occupants and ordered them to lie down on the floor in the kitchen area while they demanded cash and other valuables. During the ordeal, the farmer was allegedly assaulted by the armed men and subsequently led them to a white bucket inside the house where a large sum of money was being stored. The bandits then removed $12 million from the bucket and also carted off with four cellular phones valued at approximately $400,000. After carrying out the robbery, the suspects fled the scene in a silver-tinted Toyota Axio bearing an unknown registration number and headed west, police said. In the region, the U.S. designation of Brazil's Comando Vermelho CV and Primeiro Comando da Capital PCC as foreign terrorist organizations effective tomorrow could disrupt cooperation against drug and armed trafficking, Brazilian sources said. Daily intelligence sharing and joint operations could be halted as a result of the move, according to two officials in Sao Paulo State, the PCC stronghold, who spoke to Reuters on condition of anonymity. They said probes currently handled by the FBI, DEA, and U.S. immigration authorities could instead fall under the CIA and be classified, interrupting a widely valued information flow. While they consider the risk low, officials in President Luiz Ignacio Lula da Silva's administration also fear the designation could pave the way for U.S. military or covert actions in Brazil, similar to operations in Venezuela and against Mexican cartels. Internationally, at least 12 people have been killed and dozens of others injured in Russian strikes across Ukraine, according to Ukrainian authorities, as Ukrainian President Volodymyr Zelensky commemorated at least 707 children killed by Russia during the two countries' more than four-year-long war. At least 5 people were killed and 11 others injured in Russian bomb and drone attacks on Ukraine's eastern region, the National Police of Ukraine's press service said today. The damage to civilian infrastructure was extensive, read the message, with at least 14 apartment buildings and 11 cars damaged. The next deadliest Russian attack took place in Ukraine's northeastern region. At least 3 people were killed and 21 others were injured in Russian missile and drone attacks in the region. And that's the news to the moment. You can get more details along with breaking news and sport at newsroom.gy.
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3: 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We'll check in with your hourly weather forecast right now. It is currently 28 degrees with cloudy conditions. Rainy conditions expected around 19 hours, that is 7 p.m. Wind gusts are up at 26 kilometers per hour, and the sun will set in Georgetown at 18 hours 6. The chances of rain for the remainder of the evening has risen to 35%. 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

17 hours, 16 on the clock. It was just brought to my attention that today it's Auntie Ruby's birthday. Auntie Lolita is sending out birthday greetings to Miss Ruby and Bauji Rihanna. Greetings are coming from the Lolita and family. Good afternoon to Lolita and the entire family. And good afternoon and happy birthday to Rihanna and Miss Ruby. Happy, happy birthday to you, my dear. Continue to be the special lady that you are. I hope you have a fantastic time and you live to see many more happy birthdays in the future.

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1: Hello, friends. It is now 17 hours 34. Thank you for sticking around with us on your Thursday afternoon rush hour show. Checking in with your daily fun facts, or rather your afternoon fun facts for June 4, 2026. Your thought for this afternoon is by George S. Patton. George S. Patton says, accept the challenges so that you may feel the exhilaration of victory. Accept the challenges so that you may feel the exhilaration of victory. Random fact for this afternoon, Jupiter's Great Red Spot is actually a massive storm that has been raging for over 350 years. Do with that information whatever you will. Storm raging for 350 years. My word. That's Jupiter's Great Red Spot. Finally, your joke for this afternoon. Why did the ice cream truck break down? Why did the ice cream truck break down? Because of the rocky road. You get it? You get it. You better get it. So tomorrow, it's the 5th of June. Let's check in what's coming up on your calendar. Tomorrow, it's going to be actually World Environment Day. Tomorrow, the 5th of June, it's also going to be Veggie Burgers Day. It's also going to be the International Day for the Fight Against Illegal, Unreported and Unregulated Fishing. Tomorrow, it's the Festival of Popular Delusions. I can't wait to delve into that particular daily observance. And tomorrow, it's also going to be Gun Violence Awareness Day, observed on the first Friday in June. It's also going to be Donut Day. So I'll tell you all about those tomorrow, just letting you know early on what's coming up on your calendar so you can prepare ahead. We've got more musical selections lined up. Once again, happy birthday to Auntie Ruby. I hope you're having a fantastic day so far.

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1: 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Thank you so much for spending time with me this lovely Thursday afternoon. 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So I look forward to being with you then. Until then, take good care of yourselves. Have a terrific Thursday night. Stay safe on the roadways and stay locked into NTN. 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Bye-bye, everybody.
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Welcome to 89.1 FM, The Pulse of Guyana, where we certainly enjoy bringing you first-class entertainment. 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And we love the fact that you are our partners and we appreciate that for all of the years. And as always, we want to give you full support and we want to make sure that you are always happy with OneCom, right? So we're getting ready to start the show. And of course, Fiber is your friend because Fiber can put you in touch with the entire world. Fiber plus you. 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Why not Fiber? You can come on into one of our retail stores or certainly go online. We bring you beautiful music here on this show. Oh, Hansini, this is beautiful.

0: all starts with one promise, one thrill, one first time, one deep breath, one leap of faith, one day to remember, or one night to forget, one moment, one crazy average, everyday, fabulous life. 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

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Are you a teacher? 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We are just all over the place. 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

0: all starts with one promise, one thrill, one first time, one deep breath, one leap of faith, one day to remember, or one night to forget, one moment, one crazy average, everyday, fabulous life. We get one life, just one. 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
1: 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Hope you're having fun. 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And of course, 757-2020. We want to hear from you. We want to know your thoughts. 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

And welcome, everybody. This is Endless Entertainment with endless love, endless music, endless chat. I am just endless. Just decided you'll have me in your lives for a long, long time. Good evening to all of you. And welcome. 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Guyana's richest music, richest chat. And if you're in Burbies, you're listening to us on 89.3 FM. I'm glad that you're with me this evening because, you know, I'm always lonely and always looking for some company. I'm grateful to have these amazing, amazing partners with me. Guy Oil over at Guy Oil 56 Service Station, always serving you. You can depend on Guy Oil. 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Come to us. We'll do in-house financing. And our friends over at Lens, when you're getting ready to put the finishing touches to your home, hello, Lens. We are located at 136 Shear Street, 227-1511. And Sterling product. We gotta love them because they give us a whole lot. Golden cream margarine. Hello, butter. Randy, have you seen my liquid butter ad I did by myself? And people are loving it? Oh my God. It's all over TikTok. So before we go to music, let me tell you what happened. So the other night, you know, I came in the kitchen and I went into the refrigerator and there are two golden cream margarine. I keep telling you about this, the liquid butter, and it's good to make a sandwich and stuff like that. Anyway, and there's a Rod Stewart song about love, something, man. Anyway, and I just had a thought and I did an ad by myself. You should check it out. And it was lovely. So I love my golden cream margarine. I don't know why I'm telling you that story because it's so not relevant, but you know, I'm bored. Life is whatever. Life is scary, guys. You see all the stuff that's happening. The murder, the drowning, the son allegedly killing his mother. You know, this one shooting that one taking poison. What is going on? What is going on? We need prayer. Love. Anyway, I'm bringing you some love. Come down. Love, come down. You make my life. It's like that girl. What's her name? Evelyn Champagne King. Y'all probably are like, what? Who is that? No, but this is a good song. I like it. We're grooving.

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4: All right, Evelyn Champagne King on 89.1 FM, and this is Endless Entertainment. His Excellency President Irfan Ali and his entire cabinet and Vice President Parachak Dayo has been touring the entire country, meeting with people and, you know, trying to put solutions to issues. And, you know, I said this on a video the other day. And, you know, everybody's pointing out all the bad things of the rain, right? But it starts with us, right? We have to curb the way we have been throwing garbage, throwing stuff all over the place, and help the government. And what I'm saying is that I understand you, that, you know, there are a lot of things that needs improvement, but also... And it's okay to point that out, to say, hey, this is not fixed. Hey, we need help over it. Hey, fix the bridge. You know, whatever. That's fine. But equally, when they're doing great and doing a lot of good stuff, you also say, hey, the government's been doing good. They've been building that. They've been doing good. They're in a good path. And, you know, you gotta, you reprimand and you compliment. That's how you balance things, whether it's your child, whether it's your school teacher, whatever it is you do, right? Whether somebody worked for you, you say, hey, Randy, you're doing a great job. And then if you want to say, hey, Randy, but can you, instead of doing that, can you this way for me? You know, use it as an opportunity of discussion, but you don't have to cuss the government out every minute. Oh, God, I fed up. Let me go to your song. Because 56 service station, have you bought... Have you ever tried the Guy Oil, what's it, 95? Super 95? It gives you a lot of mileage. And of course, at Guy Oil, did you know your gas from Guy Oil is subsidized by the government? You get cheaper gas. You know that. All right, y'all, don't be... All right, BM Soaked. So here's what you can do. Hey, let's do this, right? So we've got Guy Oil, BM Soaked Lens, and Sterling product. So first, you go to BM Soaked. You buy your car. When you get your car, your first stop is Guy Oil. You fill up with Guy Oil, right? You go to BM Soaked, then you buy your oil. then guess what? You go to Sterling, you pick up a little Igloo ice cream to celebrate that you just bought a car, right? And then you go to Lens and get your stuff for your home. Oh my God, I'm a genius. Why am I so smart? Okay. I don't want nobody, baby, if I can't have you. You know that song? That is such a guy. That's that Yvonne Elliman or whatever. Eliman maybe is her name. And that was featured in which movie? I don't want nobody, baby, if I can't have you. That ABBA movie or something. It wasn't in ABBA. I swear to God, it was in a movie in 1977. Way before I was born. Let's go over.

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3: 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Right? Randy's agreeing. I love Madonna Summer, though. She was the disco queen. Big hair. Big, humongous hair. Donna Summer. Let me test your Donna Summer. What song is Donna Summer famous for? I'm looking for some hot love, baby, this evening. Well, I like this other one from her. I Feel Love. Do you know that song? I Feel Love? By Donna Summer. The queen, I hope you're resting in peace, girl, because you have done us good. Thank you for the memory. Thank you for the love. Thank you for the music. And thank you for the big hair. Donna Summer.

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5: Okay. I don't know, man. Be careful, please, on the roadways. The driving is wild. The people are wild. Oh, Jesus, life is wild. Have some prayer. Be thankful to God. Here's more. I was like, thank you. I've seen the light. There's so much happening in this world. There are rumors of the Ebola breakout. There are rumors of this, that, and the other. We got to pray for each other. We got to love each other. We got to live in love. We got to live in unity. We got to live in Mahike. We got to live in Georgetown. And it's so sad what happened to those folks in Unity. Our prayers and condolences. But did you see what people are making common? Because the Hindus pray to Ma Ganga. That is Ma Ganga took them. Well, what did she do? She just woke up and be like, you come here? And people are so ignorant to say that because of the Hinduism, criticizing Hinduism,

criticizing Ma Durga. That basically, if you see the illiterate comments, you want to know if these people have a brain, a part of a brain. Completely ridiculous. This is not how I want to end the show, but I think it's rude and very, very disrespectful to any religion for saying because of a religion someone died, right? Maybe they didn't know how to swim. Maybe they miss average. Maybe it's your time. Maybe that's how God wanted it. I don't know. Who am I to judge? Anyway, sending lots of love and thank you to my partners, Guy Oil, BM Soap, Friends at Lens, and Sterling Product. I leave you one of my favorite songs growing up. You can ring my bell. You can ring my bell, ring my bell, my bell. Anita Ward from 1979. I was barely like, what, a year old? Yeah, at 1979. Anyway, sending love. Stay warm, stay cozy, stay healthy, stay kind. Stay kind. Be beautiful, people. Joel Gansham here. This has been Endless Entertainment. Myself, Randy, NTN, all good music. Endless love to all of you. Take care.